0: mind.
1: I hate to give you satisfaction asking how you're doing now. How's the castle built of people you pretend to care about? Just what you wanted. Look at you, cool guy, you got it. I see the parties and diamonds. Sometimes when I close my eyes, 6 months of torture you sold to some forbidden paradise. I loved you truly.

Für mehr Rhythmus im Leben. Sputnik ist bei dir. I know you moved on to someone new. Hope life is beautiful. You were the light for me to find my truth. I just wanna say thank you.

in the ashtray, reminiscing on those past days. I thought you didn't know with my last name, but that changed. And I traveled around the world, think where you living at now. I heard you moved to Austin, got an apartment and settled down. And every once in a while, I start texting, write a paragraph, but then I delete the message. Think about you like a pastime. I could cry you a river, get you baptized. Though I wasn't ready to act right, used to always think I'd get you back right.

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0: To the flow now, ooh.

0: MDR. 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
1: I look so good, you look so good, maybe we should all leak it together. 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

0: raised to think lesser of them. Raised to put them in their place. Raised to see nothing wrong with having plenty of them. Raised to objectify them, object every single one of them except your mother. Raised and then realizing too late in life that you were raised wrong.
1: I am a woman.
0: The gift that is a woman in our lives. These delicate treasures.

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These heroines, these delicate treasures.

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Molded by the divine. The gift of a woman. A contribution that is finite. Forever giving life.

wrapped in the celestial coziness of their wombs. 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Return to the infinite nature that is female energy. From daughters, sisters, lovers, an ever-present essence in our life, the essence of life. Leadership emanating, drawing from greatness. We will always hurtle towards you. Woman. 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What a gift you are. 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

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I like the eyes on your face. She told me that you would be there one day. Running.

0: 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She told me that you would say these things. Leaving, coming, going, toppling, finding. She told me that you would always stay. Forever. Forever. Forever.
1: When I get home, I want you ready. Ready like, I just started cooking and you set the table already. Like, we've been talking for 6 months, maybe we should go steady. Like, it's bedtime and instead of grabbing your teddy, you taking me. And best believe I'd follow you to the ends of the earth, let alone your bed. But this ain't that type of poem. 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

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You're a good thing.

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Please call, they don't have the flowers I wanted to bring. Please leave, don't come back. 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Please call, show me how to love you. 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

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Oh, that's a bit strong. Step back a bit. Back. Back. Back. Back. Step finally. Back. Back. Back. Back. Finally, now I can see. Back. Back. Step finally. Back. Back. Back. Back. Finally. Back. Back. Back. Step finally, now I can see. I've been blind to the earth's ways. Step finally. Back, back, back. Finally. Back, back. Step finally, now I can see. Back, back. I've been blind to the earth's ways. Back, step finally. Back, back, back. Finally, now I can see. Back, back. Step, I've been blind to the earth's ways. Like sheep, I followed everything I heard. Heard from the radio.

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Finally. Finally, now I can see. I've been blind to the earth's ways. Finally. Finally, now I can see. I've been blind to the earth's ways. Like sheep, I followed everything I heard.

meine Lieben. Finally, I've been blind to the earth's ways. Like sheep, I followed everything that I heard. Heard from the churches, heard from the president, heard from my mother, heard from my friends, heard from my enemies, heard from the sound, heard from